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name is Amarilli. 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For a lightning as an instant, as an apparition, as an icicle.

0: I found the car, her skin was cold, her eyes were closed. She must have lost control, the wind-up tickets told. Gently the officer disclosed.
1: Ici l'ombre. 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

Birmingham, Desmond, Avondale, all the way back around to Bay St. Louis. Now, this is what we played on the medicine, Joe. 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
0: 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And I know we're going to find at least

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0: 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Looking for Mr. Goodbye, here he is. Wait a minute, I've got it. You're an Italian.
1: Huh? You're Jewish?
0: Oh, love your nails. You must be a Libra. Your place or mine.
2: Yes.

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1: She was as tender as a rose. 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

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But all of her loving was Joe's. She was as tender as a rose. I guess that Joe was pretty sick. His feelings went from cold to hot. Her love to him was just a kick. His ego needed her a lot. And when he took her away, she wore a smile. Fate crossed its fingers for that lovely child. 'Cause all of her loving was Joe's. She was as tender as a rose. She came back walking all alone. She wasn't gone for very long. She came back with a heart of stone. We knew

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Once all of my loving was Joe's, I was as tender as a rose. She was as tender as a rose.

past 25 minutes, you've been listening to the Charlie Parker Quintet, direct from George Wein's Storyville at the Copley Square Hotel in Boston. Sir Charles Thompson was at the piano, Herb Pomeroy on trumpet, Jimmy Wood bass, Kenny Clark drums, and on alto saxophone, Charlie Parker. Once again, may I remind you that the Charlie Parker Quintet will be here through Sunday night, to be followed by Billie Holiday. In weeks to come, you'll hear Louis Armstrong, Josh White, and many others. And now until Saturday evening at 7 o'clock, and I'll be bringing you music from the top shelf. This is John McClellan saying good night from Storyville.